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4: Tonight, skies stay mostly clear with lows near 64, and smoky conditions will linger. Tomorrow brings a few clouds, highs in the mid-80s, and that smoke is still expected to hang around. Tomorrow night looks partly cloudy with lows in the upper 60s, and once again, the smoke should persist. Then by Monday, look for likely rain with around half an inch of accumulation, skies staying partly cloudy, and highs climbing into the upper 80s.
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5: Tonight, skies stay mostly clear with lows near 64, and smoky conditions will linger. Tomorrow brings a few clouds, highs in the mid-80s, and that smoke is still expected to hang around. Tomorrow night looks partly cloudy with lows in the upper 60s, and once again, the smoke should persist. Then by Monday, look for likely rain with around half an inch of accumulation, skies staying partly cloudy, and highs climbing into the upper 80s.
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1: Tonight stays partly cloudy, lows dipping to the mid-60s with smoke lingering in the air. Tomorrow brings a few clouds, highs in the mid-80s, and the smoke continues. Tomorrow night, partly cloudy again, lows in the upper 60s, smoke still around. Monday, rain develops with around half an inch of accumulation. Skies stay partly cloudy, highs in the upper 80s, more smoke. Tuesday turns mainly sunny, with highs near 80.
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6: Tonight stays partly cloudy, lows dipping to the mid-60s with smoke lingering in the air. Tomorrow brings a few clouds, highs in the mid-80s, and the smoke continues. Tomorrow night, partly cloudy again, lows in the upper 60s, smoke still around. Monday, rain develops with around half an inch of accumulation. Skies stay partly cloudy, highs in the upper 80s, more smoke. Tuesday turns mainly sunny with highs near 80.
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Monday morning, Joe Nichols is stopping by the studio. We'll talk about his biggest songs, Broken Heartsville, Tequila Makes Her Clothes Come Off. 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And we'll do Tell Me Something Good every hour. 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
6: Tonight stays partly cloudy, lows dipping to the mid-60s with smoke lingering in the air. Tomorrow brings a few clouds, highs in the mid-80s, and the smoke continues. Tomorrow night, partly cloudy again, lows in the upper 60s, smoke still around. Monday, rain develops with around half an inch of accumulation. Skies stay partly cloudy, highs in the upper 80s, more smoke. Tuesday turns mainly sunny, with highs near 80.
0: Found it, the most country every day.

Partly cloudy tonight with lows in the mid-60s, and keep an eye on the smoke. Sunshine takes over today, highs near the mid-80s, with that smoke still hanging around. Clouds build back in tonight as lows settle into the upper 60s, and the smoke continues. Rain develops tomorrow, around half an inch likely, skies partly cloudy again, highs in the upper 80s, with smoke expected to linger.

0: Partly cloudy tonight with lows in the mid-60s, and keep an eye on the smoke. Sunshine takes over today, highs near the mid-80s, with that smoke still hanging around. Clouds build back in tonight as lows settle into the upper 60s, and the smoke continues. Rain develops tomorrow, around half an inch likely, skies partly cloudy again, highs in the upper 80s, with smoke expected to linger.
1: 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Kicks

saw the old man's face. Front page obituary. He was a millionaire. He left his fortune to some guy he barely knew. His kids were mad as hell.

0: Partly cloudy tonight with lows in the mid-60s, and keep an eye on the smoke. Sunshine takes over today, highs near the mid-80s, with that smoke still hanging around. Clouds build back in tonight as lows settle into the upper 60s, and the smoke continues. Rain develops tomorrow, around half an inch likely, skies partly cloudy again, highs in the upper 80s, with smoke expected to linger.
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0: Partly cloudy tonight with lows in the mid-60s, and keep an eye on the smoke. Sunshine takes over today, highs near the mid-80s, with that smoke still hanging around. Clouds build back in tonight as lows settle into the upper 60s, and the smoke continues. Rain develops tomorrow, around half an inch likely, skies partly cloudy again, highs in the upper 80s, with smoke expected to linger.
1: Thanks for joining.

partly cloudy tonight with lows in the mid-60s, and keep an eye on the smoke. Sunshine takes over today, highs near the mid-80s, with that smoke still hanging around. Clouds build back in tonight as lows settle into the upper 60s, and the smoke continues. Rain develops tomorrow, around half an inch likely, skies partly cloudy again, highs in the upper 80s, with smoke expected to linger.

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5: Today, partly cloudy skies with highs near 85 and smoky conditions will stick around. Tonight stays partly cloudy as well, with lows near 67 and that smoke lingering. Tomorrow brings a good chance of rain, with roughly half an inch possible. Partly cloudy skies, highs in the upper 80s, and yes, more smoke. Then, tomorrow night turns mostly clear, with lows again in the upper 60s.
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6: We are back once again to count down the 30 biggest songs in country music. And our guest in studio will be Russell Dickerson. He's coming up in just a few minutes. We'll count down the biggest. We'll have Russell in. But first, let's check with Amy and get last week's top three. Amy?
7: The number three song went to Morgan Wallen with Don't We.
8: This feeling I know about, this nowhere you don't know me. Not everybody thinks we got it made, but we do, don't we?
7: The number two song was Jason Aldean's Don't Tell On Me. And last week, the number one song in the country went to Megan Maroney, Beautiful Things.
6: We'll see later if Megan Maroney can repeat as number one, but now, let's get it started. At number 30, our guest, who will be in studio in just a few minutes, it's Russell Dickerson with his latest called Worth Your Wild.

Russell Dickerson, Worth Your Wild, at number 30 here on the countdown. We're going to do a throwback from Luke Combs, When It Rains, It Pours. Russell Dickerson will join us in studio in just a minute here on the Country Top 30. Sunday.

0: Alexandra Kay at number 29. That is Straight for the Heart. We have Russell Dickerson hanging out with us today. Dude, your arms look huge.
1: Thank you.
2: I saw you come in. I was like, dang, what do you do?
1: It's like there's a podcast called Mind Pump, and they got programs, all kind of programs. And I just picked one. It's called Aesthetic. I was like, yeah, like I'm on stage. I would like to look jacked. And it's just 3 days a week, probably 45 minutes.
2: That's a podcast?
1: Yeah.
2: So you listen to it and do what they tell you?
1: No. So they have programs like PDFs. So you just like buy the PDF. And I've just been doing that for like 3 years, just slow and steady.
2: Was that a conscious effort to get yourself in better shape?
1: Absolutely.
2: Why?
1: Just to be in better shape. I look back and like 3 years ago, I thought I was like fairly jacked. I was like, no, I was scrawny. And I just have always had that frame.
2: I had a kid recently. And so when we had the baby, I didn't work out forever. I understand how people get dad bods.
1: Mm-hmm.
2: Because it's just like you work all day.
1: Yeah.
2: Then you get home.
1: Yeah.
2: And you complain about working all day. But then also you got to constantly watch a baby. And so I've just now got back into it. But like having a baby, like I have new respect for all the people that weren't working out that I was like, come on, you got it. There's no time.
1: Right. Yeah.
2: Those things are constant. Have you, mm-hmm. you know, those things, babies?
1: Got two of them.
2: They're constant.
1: Yeah. And you got to beat them. You got to beat them to the punch in the morning.
2: I'm glad you said to the punch in the morning. There's a weird pause after you got to beat them.
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0: Graylin James decided to tell his ex about this song before releasing it. He said, "I told her, I wrote the song about your wedding. Just prepare yourself." If you've never heard this song, stick in there. There's a twist at the end. At number 28, it's Graylin James with Water at a Wedding on the Country Top 30.
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0: Graylin James, Water at a Wedding, at number 28 this week.
1: Let's hop into a request now. This is from Nikki, listening in Rockville, Illinois. She's asking for Post Malone and Morgan Wallen, I Had Some Help. So here you go, Nikki.

0: Zach John King at number 27 with his song Get to Drinkin'. Now let's play What Year Was It?
1: What year, what year, what year, what year was it?
2: What year, what year, what year, what year, what year was it?
0: All these things happened the same year. What year was it? The Beijing Winter Olympics were held in February of this year. Wordle made its debut, and Will Smith slapped Chris Rock at the Oscars. What year was it? Winter Olympics in Beijing, Wordle, and the slap. What do you got? If your guess is 2022, you are correct. Also from 2022, here is Cole Swindell. She had me at Heads Carolina here on the Country Top 30.

Dustin Lynch, Easy to Love at number 26 here on the countdown. We're rolling over to 25 now. It's John Party. Here is Boots Off on the Country Top 30. She's got

0: money?
1: What's good? What is good money? It's all going into our house, I'll tell you that. As soon as it's gone.
2: But you're making good money, meaning after you pay for all the overhead, mm-hmm. there's still a comfortable amount left.
1: Yeah, yeah.
2: That's the best place to be.
1: We're making comfortable money.
2: I saw your show, the one you did, I think it was in Michigan?
1: Mm-hmm, Grand Rapids.
2: Thing was huge.
1: Huge.
2: You said it was the biggest show you'd ever sold.
1: Yeah. Yeah, that was crazy.
2: How many tickets?
1: About 11,000.
2: Dude, that's wild.
1: Yeah.
2: In an awesome way. I don't mean that as an insult. Like, that's really wild. That's really awesome.
1: But also, it's awesome and it is wild. Like, it feels like it's not me. I'm like, are you sure you're at the right concert? Because, like, for 15 years, it's been just 25 people, 50 people, 100, 1,000, you know.
2: What if there were, like, 3,000 people that thought they were coming to WrestleMania? And they're like, where's Cody Rhodes?
1: This is an empty block of...
2: Just like, what the heck? Where's the ring?
1: Roman Reigns?
2: Where's the ring?
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0: Glad everybody's here. Let's do a throwback now from 2020. It's Luke Combs, Forever After All, here on the Country Top 30.

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1: We got a request now from Earl listening in Huntsville, Alabama. He used the hashtag CountryTop30 to ask for Morgan Wallen, Thinking About Me.

0: Morgan Wallen, Thinking About Me. That is a country top 30 request. We are hanging out with Russell Dickerson. Tell me about this song, Happened to Me. What's the backstory there?
1: Yeah, I mean, Happened to Me, honestly, was we sat on it for, we wrote it in 2023 and it didn't come out till 25.
2: Did you not think it was special?
1: No, honestly. I thought it was like a fun song. We'll do it live. Definitely going on the album. Could be a single, maybe, you know, one single two or something. Yeah. But it honestly just so happened to be like, okay, we all kind of agreed that that was going to be the first instant grat track off the album, how they do.
2: Target exclusive back in the day.
1: Yeah. And so I was like, all right, cool. We're going to do the freaking come up with something to post TikTok, do the teasers. And I was like, it was honestly like poking fun at the dance culture, like the you got to have a dance to have a hit song. And I was like, okay, I'm just going to do every stupid dance that I can think of. And my guy cut it all together. We put it out and that was just like a million, 2 million. I don't know, whatever it is.
2: First video popped.
1: Yeah.
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9: Today, partly cloudy skies with highs near 85 and smoky conditions will stick around. Tonight stays partly cloudy as well, with lows near 67 and that smoke lingering. Tomorrow brings a good chance of rain, with roughly half an inch possible, partly cloudy skies, highs in the upper 80s, and yes, more smoke. Then, tomorrow night turns mostly clear, with lows again in the upper 60s.
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5: Hey, everybody, thanks for hanging out. It's now time for Amy's Joke of the Week.
12: Amy tells a joke. Amy tells a joke. Amy has a joke to tell to you.
13: What beverage excels in dance class?
5: What beverage excels in dance class?
13: Tap water.
5: There you go. All right, at number 23, it's Dan and Shay and their latest, Here is Say So on the Country Top 30.

Say so. Dan and Shay at 23. That's Say So. We have Russell Dickerson hanging out in studio. We'll check in with him again in about 5 minutes. Now let's do Zach Top, South of Sanity, in your number 22 spot this week in the country top 30. Playing.

0: Russell Dickerson. That's his song, Blue Tacoma. He's in studio now. Okay, you got a fun remix of Happen to Me. Now, we played that song a minute ago, but the remix is with the Jonas Brothers. Tell me how that came about.
1: When they asked me to be the special guest for their tour one night in Detroit, we were like, maybe this is our moment to shoot the shot of getting a feature. Because it's like, do we get, who is it? Is it a female artist that we get on it? Because the girls just want to have fun, whatever. And we tried a few things and nothing landed. And so my creative director, Daniela, who is overseeing of all the visual, everything, grew up with the bros. So I was like, you're flying with us. You're going to be my wing gal. We're going to fly. We're going to go to Detroit just to hang. I mean, honestly, just to hang and catch up and do it. But if there is a moment where we, you know, feel like this is the right thing to do, I think we should just like shoot our shot. I think it was pre-show. We were shooting the dance with the Jonas Brothers and everything. And we're like, should we like, you guys should hop on this. It's like
0: this crazy idea that just came to me right now. Do you guys want to get on?
1: I just had a crazy idea, dude. But yeah, I mean, it was already at pop radio, and it's like, why? And easy layup for them. They were headed in the studio anyway. They're like, yeah, we're headed in the studio next week. Whoa, crazy, dude. And so there it was.
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0: Russell Dickerson and I will talk about one of his favorite rappers and how he got him on a song.
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4: 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We're going to get back into the countdown now because we are at number 21. It's from Low Cash. Here's Wrong Hearts on the Country Top 30.

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1: Now a request for Gloria listening in Tacoma, Washington. She wants to hear Shaboozy and Jelly Roll, Amen.

0: Lauren Elena and Chase Matthew at number 19. That song is called All My Exes.
1: We got another request now. This one is for Philip listening in Casper, Wyoming. He's asking for Thought You Should Know for Morgan Wallen. What's going

0: Riley Green, Think As You Drunk at number 18 here on the countdown. Russell Dickerson is here. You do a really good impression of the rapper Fetty Wap. The first time you did that, was it just to be funny?
1: Yes.
2: That was it?
1: Correct.
2: Like, you can do a pretty good Fetty Wap impression, yeah. So you're just going to do it. Mm-hmm.
1: I've been a Fetty Wap stan since the beginning, since Trap Queen. I used to sing it at my shows, cover it during my set.
2: Oh, I didn't know that.
1: Yeah.
2: And so you did it on TikTok. Did it pop?
1: Yeah. That's the most viral thing I've ever had. Ever.
2: Really?
1: Mm-hmm.
2: And that went so viral that it was weird to see the next day, one of those where you wake up and you're like, oh my God.
1: Yeah. Yeah. And it's just like the whole day, you just like refresh it and it's like another 400,000, you know, just like swipe and like. And the cool thing is like all the comments were positive. And it was like a multicultural audience that it reached. So I'm invited to the cookout.
2: Nice.
1: I am.
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0: Hey, thanks for hanging out. Back into the countdown at number 17. Here is Bailey Zimmerman with his latest Chevy Silverado at number 17 here on the Country Top 30.

0: Jordan Davis at number 16 with Turn This Truck Around. We have Russell Dickerson in studio. Something people may not know about you is that you and the guys from Florida Georgia Line went to college together in Nashville. Were you guys ever in class together?
1: They had like just graduated. We overlapped for a year. We hadn't met yet. So like they had graduated and I had like another year and a half. And they came to one of my 12th and Porter shows. And a friend of a friend was like, hey, you got to meet these two dudes. They're, you know, writing a bunch of songs, getting a little whatever going. And
2: were they a they yet?
1: I don't think they were Florida Georgia Line yet. I was like, dude, yeah.

0: out with them. I was like, let's write. Let's do whatever. So went over to their apartment, little house, two-level thing. It was they lived on the top. Chase Rice lived in the basement. And so it was like me, Tyler, and BK writing all the time. Like that was like after class, I was like, I couldn't wait to get back to the fun house to write terrible country songs.
1: Was there any jealousy whenever they blew up, but they were your boys before any of you blew up and you're hustling, mm-hmm. but you're not hitting like they are?
0: Yeah.
1: Any jealousy there?
0: Maybe.
1: I have learned that I can have positive professional jealousy. I have a very close friend that is killing it mm-hmm. and has been for the last 5 years. Mm-hmm. And I look at him and I'm like, I'm so jealous.
0: Yeah.
1: But I'm also like so proud. And I didn't know those two things could exist at the same time.
0: Yeah.
1: Was that what that felt like at all?
0: Yeah, I think so. Like I said, it was like, we're writing these songs and like, I'm going to cut them. I want to go tour. I want to be in a van. I want to be on a bus and do the stage and the perform and the guitar solos and the lights and everything. And then, I was just like, boom, cruise. I remember when they played it for me, I was like, dang.
1: Did you know it was good?
0: Yeah, oh, bro. Yeah, dude. And like, I mean, I was at my publisher when they came, because we were writing, and like, dude, listen to this song we just got. And I was just like, oh, yeah.
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3: 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He plays baseball. Also, he's a country artist. His name is Jason Arndt.
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1: Today, partly cloudy skies with highs near 85 and smoky conditions will stick around. Tonight stays partly cloudy as well, with lows near 67 and that smoke lingering. Tomorrow brings a good chance of rain, with roughly half an inch possible. Partly cloudy skies, highs in the upper 80s, and yes, more smoke. Then, tomorrow night turns mostly clear, with lows again in the upper 60s.
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5: It is Jason Arndt. Now, Jason was a standout baseball player at the University of North Carolina, Wilmington. And he wrote his first song a day after ball practice. He toured all around the country. He played music everywhere. He also still plays ball because he plays with the Texas Tailgaters, which is part of Banana Ball. So still doing music, still playing ball. He later went on American Idol as part of Banana Ball. He got a golden ticket. It's Jason Arndt. He's our Spotlight Artist of the Week. This is his song called Town Small.

That's our Spotlight Artist of the Week. That's Jason Arndt, A-R-E-N-D-T, if you're looking him up. That's called Town Small. Moving back into the countdown, we are at the halfway point. At number 15, it's Luke Bryan and Country, and She Knows It.

0: At number 14, that was Hardy, Eric Church, Morgan Wallen, and Tim McGraw with MacArthur.
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0: We have Russell Dickerson joining us in studio again for another segment. Bailey Zimmerman has our throwback, and the countdown continues as we get closer to the top 10 songs.
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15: Bobby, you're up.
0: Sting, the singer. Can you name a song?
8: I can't off the top of my head. If you give me a hint, I for sure. Roxanne. Dun, dun, dun, dun, yeah. Roxanne.
0: From the Police. Mm-hmm. Yeah. Or Message in a Bottle. Yeah. Lot. He's mm-hmm. a lot. He does not own the rights to his name, Sting. The registered owner with the U.S. Patent Office is pro wrestler Sting.
16: Oh, wow.
0: But he lets him use the name anyway.
8: Wow.
16: And Police Sting came first, right?
0: Mm-hmm. And do you know who my favorite wrestler of all time is?
16: Sting. Yep. Yep.
0: Now and do you know who's I've never interviewed that he's on my white whale list, Mount Rushmore of white whales I've never been able to get?
8: Sting.
0: Not the singer, the wrestler.
16: Wow.
0: Yes.
15: Amy, you're up.
8: Well, this is sort of depressing, but also fun. The blue lights on train platforms in Japan.

0: Japan have been shown to reduce the chance that someone will jump in front of a speeding train. They had to do this because people were doing that. And when they changed the lighting, it helped curb suicides.
1: I'm a big fan of curbing suicides.
2: Same.
3: Yeah.
1: So that's interesting.
2: So the light, like say the yellow light, when people saw that, they were like, ah, just do it. But the blue...
0: They say that blue lighting reduced suicide attempts by 84%, and it's believed the blue registers a calming effect associated with the sky and the sea, which might be soothing to people in distress, according to Psychology Today.
1: Huh. Like I said, you know what I'm a big advocate of.
0: So this is more like...
1: Not having suicides.
2: Yes.
0: So. Interesting fact.
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Kane Brown, Woman, at number 13 here on the countdown. He just dropped his collab with Lauren Elena on Friday called Never Been In Love, so they're back at it again with another song. You can check that out. Let's do a throwback now from 2022. This is from Bailey Zimmerman. Here is Rockin' a Hard Place on the Country Top 30. We've

0: George Burge and Luke Bryan at number 11, Ride, Ride, Ride. We've got Russell Dickerson in studio with us. Tell me about CMA Week and you with the rapper Fetty Wap.
1: Fetty Wap came out on stage.
2: People went crazy, dude. I couldn't believe
3: it. They went crazy,
2: yeah,
3: dude.
2: That's wild. People thought at first when he was like, that they thought that was just like, so you were playing a sound.
1: Yeah, and then it was actually him.
2: Then he came out.
1: It was actually him. But because of his recent incarceration, he has to be back in New Jersey by 3 a.m. And so we have to purchase a charter jet to get him home, which I will gladly do.
2: Yeah.
1: And I told him to get a good one. Don't do a little turboprop. I'm like, take care of my boy.
2: Yeah. One way, Nashville to New Jersey.
1: Mm-hmm. I think it may be a round trip.
2: Oh, yeah. Probably so. You don't want to fly him Southwest down and then have to pop him back.
1: I don't want him to be exit row.
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0: Russell Dickerson and I talk about watches. Also, we'll play some Jelly Roll. And we do have the top 10 songs on the way. 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
0: Bobby Bones here. 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
5: 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This is from Rachel in Michigan. She wants to hear Jelly Roll, Need a Favor, on the Country Top 30.

0: I Knew It, I Knew You at number 9 here on the countdown from Taylor Swift. We've been hanging out with Russell Dickerson on the show today. Russell, do you collect anything?
1: Not really.
2: You don't collect cards or anything in any way?
1: No.
2: Sports cards?
1: No.
2: That's next for you. Do you collect watches at all?
1: Kind of. I'm new to the game. They've been like tour gifts.
2: People have given you watches?
1: Mm-hmm.
2: Who gave you a watch?
1: Darius and Lady A in 2018.
2: Did they go in to give you a watch?
1: Yeah.
2: Was it Rolex?
1: Mm-hmm.
2: That's awesome. Is that that one?
1: No, Milgauss. The Milgauss, which is discontinued. Everybody, like, they were like, so what kind of watches you, like, what do you want? I was like, gold. I want some diamonds. Like, I want, not diamonds, but maybe one at the top. And they're like, no, we got you.
2: That's
1: and I'm so
2: cool.
1: Glad.
2: That's awesome.
1: They did.
2: Did they engrave it?
1: Mm-hmm. Summer Plays On Tour 2018. And then Tim McGraw at the end of a 2022 tour sat down outside my bus and just slapped me a 20 bands, just a crispy 20 G's.
2: No way.
1: Yeah.
2: No.
1: Just like stood up, took it out of his back pocket. He's like, there you go, buddy. What a great tour.
2: He gave you $20,000 in cash?
1: Cash. Cold, hard cash, yeah. So I sat on it for a while, just trying to find the right one. And then I...
2: Oh, you bought a watch with the money he gave you?
1: Yeah. Settle on this guy. Yeah.
2: That's awesome. Yeah.
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0: Bobby Bones here. I hope you're with us in the morning at 6. That's when we start. It's the Bobby Bones Show right here on Kix 106.3.
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6: Today, partly cloudy skies with highs near 85 and smoky conditions will stick around. Tonight stays partly cloudy as well, with lows near 67 and that smoke lingering. Tomorrow brings a good chance of rain, with roughly half an inch possible. Partly cloudy skies, highs in the upper 80s, and yes, more smoke. Then, tomorrow night turns mostly clear, with lows again in the upper 60s.
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0: Megan Maroney just announced a new fragrance. It's called Calliope. It's only on pre-order, but you can get in now if you want. Here's Beautiful Things from Megan Maroney, last week's number one song on the Country Top 30, setting at number 8 this week. You're still

Megan Maroney, Beautiful Things at number 8 here on the countdown. We have a request now from Eddie listening in Lubbock, Texas, who wants us to play Jason Aldean, Trouble with the Heartbreak. Don't

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0: Your Almost Made It song of the week is from Jelly Roll. We will play that. We have a throwback from Rascal Flatts, and we'll get into the top 5 songs. Josh Ross, Ella Langley, Morgan Wallen, and more all coming up.
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11: This song from Jelly Roll is so close to making the countdown. I'm sure next week he'll be right in it. He is our almost made it this week. It's Jelly Roll with his new song called Hands Up here on the Country Top 30. Let me-

0: Ella Langley, Be Her at number 6 here on the countdown. Okay, let's play What Year Was It?
1: What year was it?
0: All these things happen the same year. Can you name the year? Disney released High School Musical and Hannah Montana. Nintendo Wii was released, and Pluto was declassified as a planet. What year was it? Hannah Montana, High School Musical, Nintendo Wii, and the demotion of Pluto. The answer is 2006. Also from that year, Rascal Flatts, What Hurts the Most, a throwback here on the Country Top 30.

0: That is Josh Ross, Hate How You Look, at number 5 here on the countdown.
1: Time now for a request. This is from Caitlin, listening in Maine. She wants to hear Mitchell Tenpenny, Truth About You. So here you go, Caitlin. Yeah, this

0: Ella Langley and Morgan Wallen at number 4 with I Can't Love You Anymore here on The Countdown.
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0: Thank you so much for hanging out with us. It is now time for the top three songs in country music. Jason Aldean just revealed his oldest daughter secretly got married about a year ago. Jason at number 3 right now with Don't Tell on Me here on the Country Top 30.

0: singles you up. 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

0: Morgan Wallen, Don't We, at number 2 here on the countdown. Now let's go to Tell Me Something Good.
1: It's time for the good news.
2: With Bobby.
3: Tell me something good.
0: We got roadside assistance coming to the rescue. So roadside was called, and so they get there. Chester arrives. He's like, hey, I got your call. I'm here to help. So they had a baby born in the car right then, and roadside assistance gets there, and it's like, okay, I can help you. And so the baby was also struggling, so he helped clear the baby's airway, stimulate the baby until the first breath, because they were also, it was an emergency call. And I don't know, is roadside, because it says Department of Transportation, roadside assistance, do they call them first before an ambulance, or is it like anybody out there that's got a speaker?
4: I would imagine who can get there first.
0: Yeah. But like when I hire roadside assistance, it's like some guy named Sean pulling up in an F-150.
4: Yeah.
5: right, with a blinking light.
0: Yeah, it's like, hey man, I got you, I got some fix it flat. Regardless, because I'm not sure why this person was called, but good thing he was, Chester nailed it. Cleared the baby's airway. All together, they got him to the hospital. The baby was born, 6 pounds, 18 inches long. That's what's up.
4: It's awesome.
5: Attaboy, Chester.
0: I was just confused by the roadside assistance thing. Like, if you call AAA, do they need to be CPR certified?
6: No, AAA is different. It's like those cars you see here. They're like official emergency vehicles on the highway. They have the yellow lights and everything. They just drive around, so they happen to be close by. I guess they're trained.
0: Oh, those are the ones I think are cops. And I'm like, oh, better slow down. And they drive by and I'm like, nope. Oh, I could have kept going fast. All right, there you go. That's what it's all about.
1: That was Tell Me Something Good.
0: We have a brand new number one song, and it is coming up next.
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6: Today, partly cloudy skies with highs near 85 and smoky conditions will stick around. Tonight stays partly cloudy as well, with lows near 67 and that smoke lingering. Tomorrow brings a good chance of rain, with roughly half an inch possible. Partly cloudy skies, highs in the upper 80s, and yes, more smoke. Then, tomorrow night turns mostly clear, with lows again in the upper 60s.
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3: Today is partly cloudy with highs near 85 and skies staying smoky. Tonight stays partly cloudy too, lows in the upper 60s with smoke still lingering. Tomorrow brings a mix of sun and clouds plus rain, close to half an inch likely. Highs in the upper 80s and smoke continuing. Tomorrow night turns mostly clear, lows again in the upper 60s. Tuesday offers sun with some clouds, highs in the low 80s.
0: Told us what you wanted us to play, and we listened. You're welcome.

0: What's cracking? 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

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We'll talk about his biggest songs, Broken Heartsville, Tequila Makes Her Clothes Come Off. 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
1: All right, this is pretty interesting. It's Ritter. Researchers have found and confirmed that creatine, the workout supplement, apparently can help power up immune cells that attack tumors, a.k.a. it fights cancer. Like, have you noticed recently, I don't know, I'm just scrolling through the feed, people trying to talk about, like, creatine or peptides. I think it's just kind of like workout hooey trying to sell us more garbage. But I don't know. If there's research that proves that it actually is beneficial, I'm going to keep looking into this for you. But I just throwing it out there.
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4: Today is partly cloudy with highs near 85 and skies staying smoky. Tonight stays partly cloudy too, lows in the upper 60s with smoke still lingering. Tomorrow brings a mix of sun and clouds plus rain, close to half an inch likely. Highs in the upper 80s and smoke continues.

Okay, so you know how a baseball game, a home run ball, you catch it. It's like a cool souvenir, right? It's Ritter. In the World Cup, though, that's not apparently a thing. I guess FIFA expects fans to toss the ball back onto the field so the match can keep playing. These balls have all kinds of electronics in them, like tracks, so you can't just like catch it and immediately leave your seat and try and run into the stadium with it.

0: catch it and immediately leave your seat and try and run to the stadium with it.
1: I don't know, but I think that's kind of bogus if you ask me. Although FIFA will let you buy a ball for, you know, like $300.

up, it's Ritter. What if I told you that you would never have to change your clocks again? You know, that pesky daylight savings time thing? 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Hang on.

0: What's up? It's Ritter. So the House, as in, you know, like the political lawmakers, just passed a bill that would make daylight savings time permanent, meaning that you don't have to change your clocks anymore. It's just going to be like one time. What a life, right? You set your clock in your vehicle and it's just always right. Instead of driving for 6 months and it's wrong, and then you finally change it when daylight, never mind. Or is that just me? Anyway, here's the crazy part, though. If we don't have daylight savings time, it could put to the part where, like, parts of the country, in winter, the sun won't come up till like 9 a.m. So kids walking to school in the dark, I feel like we're going to have to go back to the drawing board on this one.
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11: Today is partly cloudy with highs near 80.

5 and skies staying smoky. Tonight stays partly cloudy too, lows in the upper 60s, with smoke still lingering. Tomorrow brings a mix of sun and clouds, plus rain, close to half an inch likely, highs in the upper 80s, and smoke continuing. Tomorrow night turns mostly clear, lows again in the upper 60s. Tuesday offers sun with some clouds.

0: rain, close to half an inch likely, highs in the upper 80s, and smoke continuing. Tomorrow night turns mostly clear, lows again in the upper 60s. Tuesday offers sun with some clouds, highs in the low 80s.
1: You found it, the most country every day.

What's up? It's Ritter here. The AI data centers are the big talking point all over, especially here in Wisconsin. And while, we're dealing with it, the state of New York just put a 1-year pause on approving new large data centers. It's the first state to actually do this. I don't want to say outlawed it, but outlawed bringing in new ones, and they put like a threshold on a certain amount of power that they use. It's interesting to see, though, because I feel like this is something that might be coming in other states, including ours.

0: to get to know you, everything about you makes me want you, know what you're doing, baby, don't you, don't you?
1: All right, I am seriously throwing the challenge flag on this one. It's Ritter. I was just seeing a listing of America's favorite grilling foods, and what was number one? I disagree with, and there's something missing on that list that all of us Wisconsinites are going to agree on. Hang on, we'll share it with you coming up.
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5: Today is partly cloudy with highs near 85 and skies staying smoky. Tonight stays partly cloudy too, lows in the upper 60s with smoke still lingering. Tomorrow brings a mix of sun and clouds, plus rain, close to half an inch likely. Highs in the upper 80s and smoke continuing. Tomorrow night turns mostly clear, lows again in the upper 60s. Tuesday offers sun with some clouds, highs in the low 80s.

tomorrow morning, Joe Nichols is stopping by the studio. We'll talk about his biggest songs, Broken Heartsville, Tequila Makes Her Clothes Come Off. We'll talk about new music and more. And we'll do Tell Me Something Good every hour. Tomorrow morning on The Bobby Bones Show.

I don't know about you, but personally, I feel like I could grill every single day. It's always grilling season. Winter, I'm grilling. It doesn't matter. It's Ritter. When it comes to what's on the grill, though, burgers are apparently still number one, as in, like, generally America's favorite, followed by chicken and ribeye. I'm on with that. But where's the bratwurst? Wait, seriously.

I'm on with that, but where's the bratwurst? But seriously, where and why is bratwurst not number one? I'm saying there's a challenge flag I'm throwing on this list.

What up? It's Ritter. I mentioned a couple weeks ago Justin Moore was taking a break and going away from music. Well, he's finally now revealed the real and honest reason why he went on a little personal hiatus. I'm going to tell you coming up.

0: Well, it was a month away that Justin Moore took. I mean, who doesn't want a month vacation? But he finally just revealed out that he needed to take a break because his drinking got out of control. So he did 30 days of rehab and said Friday was his, and said this last Friday was his 31st day sober. He went through all the steps, apologized, you know, all the things that you go in the program. And the reason I'm sharing it is that I love what he says was his biggest takeaway. It's that asking for help isn't easy. We can all relate to that, right? Asking for help for anything's not easy. But, you know, when we do it, we sometimes find out there's a lot of people that are there for us and willing to help.
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5: Today is partly cloudy with highs near 85 and skies staying smoky. Tonight stays partly cloudy too, lows in the upper 60s with smoke still lingering. Tomorrow brings a mix of sun and clouds plus rain, close to half an inch likely. Highs in the upper 80s and smoke continuing. Tomorrow night turns mostly clear, lows again in the upper 60s. Tuesday offers sun with some clouds, highs in the low 80s.
0: You told us what you wanted us to play, and we listened.

Hey, what's up? It's Ritter. I'm curious if you're noticing summer feeling the same way as I am, because the last couple of weeks in our house have been just pure and utter chaos. We'll talk about it coming up in a few.

Okay, has your summer just been nonstop chaos? Like, you're actually needing a break? It's Ritter. I don't know if it's our house. Like, we've just been on the go. My wife and I the other night were sitting there like, why are we feeling so exhausted? And we started playing through what we've done over the last like 3-4 weeks. And it's like, oh my gosh, we went from me fishing tournaments and traveling somewhere for a weekend, and then my wife being gone, then me traveling for another tournament. We got a 4th of July holiday and hosting people in the middle there. Like, our house, I ain't gonna lie, is a disaster. It looks like no one's cleaned in a month. And then I realized, honestly, that just means we're enjoying life. 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Just live summer. 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

0: 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Just saying.
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8: Today brings plenty of sunshine and highs in the mid-80s, with drifting smoke overhead. Tonight stays mostly clear, lows near 68, and that smoke will linger. Rain moves in likely tomorrow, around a quarter inch expected, under a few clouds, with a high in the upper 80s and smoke still hanging around. Tomorrow night keeps a chance of rain going, skies mostly clear, lows similar in the upper 60s,

tomorrow morning, Joe Nichols is stopping by the studio. We'll talk about his biggest songs, Broken Heartsville, Tequila.

What's up? It's Ritter. Thanks for hanging out. So the FIFA World Cup final, after that match, I guess they're going to go out in the field and immediately just tear it apart into all kinds of little pieces that they're going to then set in resin and put like FIFA logos on and then sell them for $450 a piece. Yes, a resin encased chunk of dirt for $450. But I mean, hey, if you're a huge FIFA fan, that's a really cool thing. And the catch that they're only making 2,026 of them. Yeah, the 2026 World Cup. Anyway, FIFA expects to bring in about $11 million from this.

0: Cyclospora, the sickness that everyone's talking about. 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And I've got a few of those items in my refrigerator right now, and I bet you do too. 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

0: All right, if you have bagged salads, pre-cut leafy greens, fresh herbs, raspberries, blackberries, snow peas, and green onions in your fridge, apparently those are the things most likely to carry cyclospora, which is that gastrointestinal sickness, we'll call it, that a lot of people across the country are getting. Naturally, as soon as they put out that list and say you shouldn't eat these things, I just bought a ton of it. So, you know, I'm still going to roll the dice on the salads because I ain't wasting all that money. How about you? But I might just, you know, look at it like a small cleanse.
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8: Today brings plenty of sunshine and highs in the mid-80s, with drifting smoke overhead. Tonight stays mostly clear, lows near 68, and that smoke will linger. Rain moves in likely tomorrow, around a quarter inch expected, under a few clouds, with a high in the upper 80s and smoke still hanging around. Tomorrow night keeps a chance of rain going, skies mostly clear, lows similar in the upper 60s.
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What's up, Ritter here, and well, Morgan Wallen has got a whole bunch of people doing some detective work again after posting an interesting clip on his Instagram just the other day.

0: and donkey.
1: 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I think it's called If It Was Meant to Be. But Morgan went on a joke that maybe he'll release this before the boats get winterized. So does that mean new album before fall?

day, Potts Farm was a place to go. 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Jump the barbed wire, spread the word. Light the bonfire and call the girls. King in the can and the Marlboro man. Jack and Jim were a few good men. Where you learn how to kiss and cuss and fight too. 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And all this small town, he said, she said. 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Like I know something y'all don't know. 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You better mind your business, man. Watch your mouth. Before I have to knock that loud mouth out. I'm tired of talking, man. Y'all ain't listening. Them old

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9: Tonight looks mostly clear, with lows around 70 and some smoke lingering in the area. Tomorrow, expect rain and thunderstorms with about a quarter inch likely, skies turning partly sunny, and highs near 90. South winds will run around 10, with the heat index climbing to 100 and that smoke still hanging around. Tomorrow night, a shower is possible. Otherwise, skies clear out nicely, with lows again in the upper 60s.
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